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Atreyu, it's all for you on Rock 108. I'm Boston Mike. Happy Saturday, Labor Day weekend. Hope you're enjoying yourself out there. We got great music coming your way and a lot of interesting things about what day it is today. I'm kind of surprised. We'll get into that a little bit later. Some of it's pretty funny, man. STP, it's Sex Type Thing. Rock 108.

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Crying Fire, a new song from the band Avatar on Rock 108. Could you imagine crying fire? Well, tissues wouldn't work. They'd just go up in flames, man. Here's Mother. It's Danzig, Rock 108.

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Wade. It's a good lead into what day it is today. It's National Act Dumb Day. Yeah. As far as I'm concerned, most of the people I run into, that is every freaking day as far as I'm concerned. But on National Dumb Day, you can, or Act Dumb Day, you can eat as much bacon as you want. That is a pretty dumb thing. You'll probably have a coronary, but it is International Bacon Day. So just chow down on all the bacon you can, or sprinkle tons of bacon on top of a cheese pizza, because it's National Cheese Pizza Day. Of course, it'll no longer be a cheese pizza. It'll be a cheese pizza with bacon on it, but you can combine the two and have yourself a great heart attack later on in the day. And then you can definitely act out National Dumb Day. And Act Dumb Day, sorry. And then there's Lazy Moms Day. That's today as well. So all you moms out there who just need a freaking break, this is your day. Just be lazy. Let dad do all the work. And if dad ain't around, too bad. Tell the kids to make cereal for dinner. Here's some death wish for you. It's Rock 108.

Ice 9 kills. It's the 8 o'clock hour. I'm Boston Mike. Happy Labor Day weekend. Labor, L-A-B-A-H, that's what it is. Labor Day weekend. Enjoy yourselves. The nice thing is, tomorrow is not a day to be feared. Every Sunday, I'm like, oh, God, tomorrow's Monday and I got to go back to work. Nope, not this week. On Monday, you get to have the day off. Monday, you can panic about Tuesday being Monday, but it's the first day of the week. So technically, it would be a Monday, but it's not. It's a Tuesday. That's kind of nice, right? I don't know. I'm confusing myself. His days are the new.

music from Skillet. That song is Scream on Rock 108. Today's a good day to scream, too. A lot of very important birthdays. I'll tell you why in just a few minutes right now. Soundgarden. It's Rock 108.

0: Soundgarden fell on black days. It's Rock 108. We all have black days, don't we? But we all have birthdays, too. So birthdays kind of make up for the black days, yeah, for the most part, as long as people are celebrating it with you. And if you go to rock108.com and you sign up for our birthday club, we'll be celebrating with you. So go do that now. If you have a birthday, go to rock108.com and sign up for our birthday club. I'm telling you, if nobody else says happy birthday, we will. But we can't judge what your birthday's going to be unless you tell us. And today for birthdays, it's kind of a few. Now, Bob Newhart, I don't know if you know who he is or not, but Bob Newhart's very famous. It's his birthday. Michael Keaton, the first movie Batman. I believe he's the first movie Batman. It's his birthday today. But the one you really want to scream about is good old Freddie Mercury. Yeah, from Queen, baby. It's his birthday today, too. And we're going to do a kick-ass Queen song next. It's Rock 108.
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0: Avenged Sevenfold, Shepherd of Fire. It's Rock 108. I'm Boston Mike, and I am out like a fat kid in dodgeball. I'm sorry that there was no badass song of the day. I am on call this weekend. I know, on Labor Day weekend, I am laboring. But that just goes to prove to you that even though most people got the day off, there's still a core group of people who have to work this weekend. That way you can get your groceries, you can get your fast food, and you can make sure that a gas line doesn't blow up in your backyard. You got a dude like me locating your underground utilities. Thanks for hanging out with me, everybody, and I will be back again next week. Stick around. Full Metal Jackie is coming up next. For some reason, I got the hiccups out of nowhere, so I'm going to go deal with this. You have a great Labor Day weekend. Enjoy yourself. Be safe out there. No drinking and driving. Seriously, a lot of people are putting themselves in danger, and watch out for motorcyclists, too. They're freaking everywhere and enjoying themselves. Don't ruin their good weekend for them. Take care, everyone. Later.
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1: Parkway Drive with Wild Eyes from Viva the Underdogs. That record features 11 live tracks from the band's massive headlining set at Wacken Open Air in Germany back in 2019. Before that, we had Motorhead with Stay Clean from No Sleep Till Hammersmith. Fun fact about that one, despite the title, none of the album was actually recorded at Hammersmith. The shows that made up the record were recorded in Leeds and Newcastle in 1981. And before that, Ghost, of course, with Square Hammer from Ceremony and Devotion. It's Full Metal Jackie. Hope you're enjoying your Labor Day weekend. We are live and loud for the holiday. So it's 2 hours where every song you hear is coming from a live album or an officially released live performance. Still to come this hour, we've got Black Sabbath, Killswitch Engage, and Gojira, all live. Stick around.
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0: Sepultura with Roots, Bloody Roots. From Under a Pale Gray Sky, the live album recorded at Brixton Academy in London in 1996 on what turned out to be Max Cavalera's final show with Sepultura. Gojira before that with their incredible Olympic performance of Mea Culpa. It's Full Metal Jackie. We are spending Labor Day weekend out of the studio and in the crowd, pulling live performances from across metal history for the entire 2 hours. Coming up after the break, we'll have Killswitch Engage and Mastodon. It's live and loud for Labor Day weekend. Stay close.
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0: Mastodon with Blood and Thunder from Live at Brixton, recorded in London back in 2012. Of course, Mastodon just put out their new record, Marrow Deep, last week. Braun and Troy were on the show to talk about it. 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Before that, Killswitch Engage with The End of Heartache from Set This World Ablaze. And if you weren't screaming those lyrics at the top of your lungs along with that crowd, I mean, are we even friends? It's Full Metal Jackie. We're celebrating Labor Day weekend live and loud, pulling the studio versions off the table and spending these 2 hours with metal where it really comes alive, on stage, in front of a crowd. Coming up, Clutch, Iron Maiden, and so much more, all live. Stay with me.
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0: Anthrax with Indians. 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Still to come this hour, Dio, Megadeth, and plenty more pulled from the live archives. 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
8: We'd like to do something for you from a band that I was very proud to be in and love the music that we made. And we'd like to do one of the songs for you now. This is from the Black Sabbath days, this one. And it's called The Sign of the Southern Cross.

0: Except with balls to the wall from Symphonic Terror live at Wacken 2017 and 50 years into this band Acceptor celebrating in a big way with Teutonic Titans 1976 to 2026, their 50th anniversary album, which just came out. Before that, Ronnie James Dio with The Sign of the Southern Cross from Holy Diver live. That record was captured at the London Astoria in 2005, with Dio performing the entire Holy Diver album, plus songs spanning his years with Rainbow, Black Sabbath, and his solo career. The Sign of the Southern Cross, of course, reaching back to his Sabbath days. It's Full Metal Jackie, live and loud this holiday weekend. Megadeth and Meshuggah are coming up right after this.
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0: from the Ophidian Trek. She captured the band out on the road in 2012 and 2013. Before that, Megadeth with Hangar 18 from Rude Awakening. Megadeth released their self-titled album earlier this year. That is their 17th and final studio record. And of course, they're out on their farewell tour, including dates with Iron Maiden on the Run for Your Lives tour. It's Full Metal Jackie, keeping your Labor Day weekend live and loud. More from the stage still ahead. Stay close.
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1: Welcome to Iowa This Week. I'm Tim Harwood. The Iowa State Fair is over. The new school year is well underway. Those two things come together in today's program. Dozens of scholarships were handed out to 4-H'ers who exhibited their work at the State Fair. We're going to get some perspective now from Gail Castillo, who is superintendent for Iowa State University Extension's 4-H Exhibits Building. Thanks for being with us, Gail.
2: Well, thank you for inviting me.
1: This time last year, back in September of 2025, that was probably when some of this year's State Fair projects were starting to form in the minds of those 4-H students. How do you put all that dedicated work and planning into perspective as you think about it?
2: You know, it is really amazing. It's easy to wonder what's our future going to look like and have a lot of questions. And I have the joy every August of being in that 4-H exhibit building and seeing what 4-H members have been doing the last year in their 4-H work, things that they have decided they wanted to learn more about, maybe a workshop they attended they got excited about, but they have set goals. They are making decisions about the resources they have available to them. They are learning amazing things. And I know our future is in such good hands because our young people are learning how to take steps toward achieving their goals. You know, we have young people learning about planting food on the moon, several Plant the Moon exhibits, and that's an educational program that people can participate in. We have young people working in robotics. We have young people learning to craft beautiful craft work, quilts, clothing. They're taking care of themselves. They're learning conservation and being good stewards of the resources around. And so for me, it is amazing what the members learn in the time that they have and present as what they've been able to accomplish. For me, it's just hope for our future.
1: You know, a lot of this learning, as you describe, is self-directed, and that seems like it's particularly important to getting the kinds of results because instead of being told, hey, it's 10 o'clock, we're going to open up this book and read about this topic, this is the students pursuing the things that really interest them on their timeline and in whatever way is most appropriate to their circumstances.
2: Yes, as a lot of people know, but some people may not know. 4-H is administered through Iowa State University as our land-grant university in Iowa. And so our role is to take information and education from the university out to the people of Iowa, make resources available to the people of Iowa. And that means our youngest citizens are our youth. And so, you know, we have a lot of workshops that can be done on campus. We have workshops that come out from campus to counties, but we also have young people who within 30 plus project areas decide, I really want to learn more about ag and natural resources, specifically conservation, and how to make sure that my family farm will be here for me when I get to that age to take it over. They are able to make the decision, hey, I have access to some woodworking tools and I want to learn more about how to build with different types of woods. And we have beautiful exhibits that are done. Plant the Moon, like I said, that came out of an educational program, but a lot of the learning, the members are choosing on their own something they may have started in school, but maybe not had time to go as deep as they wanted. And so we're a great non-formal learning organization that comes alongside of our public, private, and home schools to help provide additional opportunities.
1: We're talking with Gail Castillo, Iowa State University Extension and Outreach 4-H Exhibits Building Superintendent, about the recently completed state fair and the educational value for the 4-H members who participated in the fair with over 2,400 youth exhibitors. And if there's somebody, let's say middle-aged, who really hasn't paid any attention to what's going on in 4-H since they were that age, maybe they were in the program and have gotten some separation, they're not there anymore, they haven't been through the 4-H building at the State Fair, what would they see if they'd walked in last month that wouldn't have been there when they were that age?
2: Well, first, and what so many people commented on, we have brand new displays throughout the building, and so it just brightens up the entire building. Many people commented, it looks different, but I can't quite pinpoint. We're so grateful to the State Fair Board for providing new showcase so that we can display all the education. So that was one. Two, our Iowa 4-H Foundation came alongside us and helped us tell the story of Iowa 4-H. So not only the 3,300 exhibits of learning that the members did all around the building, we had a panel of 4-H history, how it started, and then panels of how it's going. Education that can be happening, that is happening across Iowa right now. 4-H fishing clubs, youth leadership, Clover Kids civic engagement, our youngest members learning to give back to the community around them. Mission Moon, learning what will it take to have people go to the moon and live and work there. So many amazing programs that can be done out in counties. And in addition to all the learning by youth, I think I'm most proud of being able to showcase this is what people can do and learn in 4-H. And it may not look the same as when I was a member or when other people were members, but kids are excited and they're learning and they can't wait to. We just started a new program here and hundreds have enrolled already because they can't wait to start the new year.
1: I mentioned that there were a lot of scholarships that were awarded based on these projects at the Iowa State Fair, these exhibits that 4-H'ers had the chance to display. Could you talk about what you saw when it came time to give the news that those scholarships were being awarded?
2: You bet. You know, it's so exciting to us that we have several colleges and departments at Iowa State University. They will send staff. And so we just point people in the direction of the exhibits. And it is the actual colleges and departments determining scholarships that they want to award if a member enters their department or their college at Iowa State. And so our College of Liberal Arts and Sciences, College of Ag and Life Sciences, Health and Human Sciences, and then our Department of Industrial and Manufacturing Systems Engineering. And they all send staff to look at all the exhibits, read the write-ups, what the members were learning. And they have a chance to then their decision. They have come to us asking for the opportunity. They award based on what they see in that member's learning something that is forthcoming in their college. It's either a major and studies being done in that major, or it might be kind of on the cutting edge of this member has a really great idea. I want to show them that we're encouraging this. So they might see a scholarship on a red ribbon. And a red ribbon exhibit isn't a bad exhibit. It just means the member had more to learn. But the college is saying, hey, I recognize something here, and I want to encourage you to keep going down this path. And so we had piano compositions awarded, sports photography displays, a child development exhibit on sign language, poetry. We had some digital storytelling. We had growing microgreens for chickens. Young people are passionate about their livestock. And we had a number of chicken exhibits awarded. And I love it because, you know, chickens are one A lot of municipalities allow. It's a small animal. They're easy to care for. Lots of uses for chickens. We had a young man 3D print a planter part that he needed and make that work. A young person did a 3D model of an animal cell. Just really amazing and incredible. How to make homemade granola and the things that went into that and where that food was sourced. So many other things. Constructed Norwegian dress. A young person wanted to honor the heritage and constructed a dress. A health exhibit on ACL tears in females and why it's different for females than in males. Upcycling sweatshirts. They drew so many comments. We had young people upcycle sweatshirts. And so we had Iowa State and Iowa side by side that they had taken and used other resources to make it really a one-of-a-kind showpiece. A leadership exhibit where young people partnered with our good friends at Iowa Select Farms to do meals in a bag with their pork loin giveaways that they do Thanksgiving, Christmas time every year. Welding. We had a young person weld a dog out of rods. So many people stopped to take pictures of that dog. It was pretty incredible. Again, robotics, trivia games, just so many amazing and unique exhibits. I don't even know where they come up with these ideas.
1: Talking with Gail Castillo, superintendent for ISU Extension's 4-H Exhibits Building at the Iowa State Fair. And I mentioned that this might be the time of year where those State Fair participants or those 4-H'ers, whether they did go or didn't go to the State Fair this year, are thinking about next year. Just a word, Gail, as we wrap up about what kinds of things you'll be working on to make the 2027 Iowa State Fair even better, even more exciting for 4-H participants.
2: You bet. We're still working on the wrap up and getting all of the pieces put together to report out to our funders. We're working on a new impact report. We're trying to gather, you know, data of those dollars members have been awarded on both the building and the livestock side. How many volunteer and staff hours it takes to put on the State Fair for just us in Iowa 4-H. We are also working on an evaluation with our communication participants. Their words, what they get out of our live events at the State Fair, what they're learning about how to put a presentation together and the skills that they learn. Are they able to be nervous but work through those nerves? Are they able to think through and present their ideas in ways that other people can understand? And so at a initial glance, I've got some really great comments and feedback from the young people. We also, of course, always are looking at our rules, making sure that they make sense for today, that they make sense for the young people and that we're following industry standards. And it's not just a rule because it's always been a rule. You know, I think some people are like, well, that's just, they just always do that. Sometimes we do, as adults, we get stuck in a rut, but we do work really hard in 4-H to always be looking at how can we make sure we stay relevant for today's youth and today's Iowa. And so as we wrap up, we are continually working toward 2027, as I know our members are, you know, those young people who love to restore tractors or are thinking about the next quilt or what they're going to learn next about their livestock and or even what kind of livestock they want to exhibit. I don't often get out into the barns to see that, but I do get to see the posters and the displays they develop as a result of their work with their animals.
1: Gail Castillo is Iowa State University Extension's 4-H Exhibits Building Superintendent. Thanks for being with us.
2: Thank you so much. It's a delight to speak with you. It's one of my favorite times of the year is State Fair, and I love being able to talk about all that the members are doing and learning.
1: And for anyone who wants to still take a look at the 2026 4-H exhibit results, those are online through the Fair Entry website. And more information about 4-H at the Iowa State Fair is available from the Iowa 4-H webpage through Iowa State University Extension. That's all for today's edition of Iowa This Week. Thank you for listening. I'm Tim Harwood.
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That was a new track. 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

KFMW Waterloo Cedar Falls, Cedar Rapids. Welcome to the Labor Day weekend edition of the world famous Hard Drive. I'm Lou Brutus, reminding you that the best Labor Day weekends always involve the least amount of labor, so please act accordingly. This week on the show, my guest will include In This Moment, Theory of a Dead Man, Black Veil Brides, Tom Morello, and Tim Montana. We'll get you plugged in with Silver Tongue, and we will unveil the brand new Screamer of the Week. We'll begin the musical proceedings, the Hard Drive double dose of Five Finger Death Punch, who will start their legacy tour back up in Colorado on Tuesday. First up, Nails in the Coffin, Five Finger Death Punch on the world famous Hard Drive. Welcome aboard.

0: 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Looking forward to the band's appearance at Sick New World in Fort Worth, Texas next month. Got you plugged in with Marilyn Silvertongue before that, the tune Red. I'm Lou Brutus. From Ashes to New and Shinedown are on deck. 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
0: Hey, it's Lou reminding you that water boils at 212 degrees, but faces melt at 108. 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

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I'm Lou Brutus, joined now by my old friends Maria and Chris of In This Moment, who recently dropped their phenomenal new album, Witch. 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

0: If you have time over this long holiday weekend, check out the video for that song, but only if you like ultra creepy things. Black Veil Brides on Hard Drive featuring Lilith Czar, wife of lead singer Andy Biersack, Cut. I'm Lou Brutus. Looking ahead to hour two of the show, my rock star guest will include Theory of a Dead Man, Tom Morello, and Tim Montana. We'll have music news in dirt on the Vans Warped Tour, Ghost, and The Ramones. We will also unveil the brand new Screamer of the Week. By the way, if you want to get your hands on free stuff, like our 30th anniversary guitar picks and stickers, send me a self-addressed stamped envelope to P.O. 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

0: Avatar on the world famous hard drive, who will be playing the venerable Royal Albert Hall in London in March of next year, a special 10th anniversary performance for their Feathers and Flesh. I'm Lou Brutus. Autumn Kings and Ryan Purds are on deck. Then we will talk the massive Power to the People Festival with the man organizing it, Tom Morello, when Hard Drive continues.
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0: From his forthcoming new album, Everyone Gets Everything They Want, which drops September 25th, Tom Morello on Hard Drive with Date Night. I'm the Sonic Warrior, Lou Brutus. Music from Papa Roach and Des Rocks are on deck. Then we will talk making new music through the years with our old friend Tyler Connolly from Theory of a Dead Man. They just dropped their phenomenal new EP, Part One, Funeral Songs.
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0: From their newly released EP, Part One, Funeral Songs, that is Winnebago, Lay Low, from Theory of a Dead Man. 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
0: Oh. Hey, it's Lou Brutus. Glad I could be the excellent lead into The Weeknd. Club Ned, coming up at noon on Rock 108. Welcome back to the world-famous Hard Drive. I'm Lou Brutus, and this is the brand new Screamer of the Week. The band is Catch Your Breath, the song Red Alert on Hard Drive.

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0: Lenny Kravitz. You gonna go my way on Rock 108? Hey, it's Ned. Clockton, man, happy Sunday and good afternoon. How you doing today, man? What another amazing day for Velocity Fest out in Dyersville. Brian Marshall gonna be hanging out around there interviewing all sorts of bands. So if you see him, make sure you get a quick moment with him and just, I don't know, shake his hand or something. Whatever. But have a fun time out at Velocity Fest today, man. It's supposed to be a beautiful day. Staying in Avenged Sevenfold, coming your way next for you.
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0: 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Hey, it's Ned and the awesomeness that is Chaos for a Cause. 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

0: Fighting for Your Right with the Beastie Boys on Rock 108. Hey, it's Ned. Velocity Fest happening this weekend. One more day today. I was hanging out on Friday with that awesome day. Very sweaty day, but it was an absolute blast. And sadly, I had to leave a little bit early, obviously because of the whole lightning delay that they had to unfortunately do. But hey, it's all about the safety of you guys out there. And it was definitely the right call because I was sitting in the car during the delay that they had for a bit, and I just saw this massive lightning bolt just jumped down and strike. And I think it was in the MLB park. And I'm like, and that is why they pull you out of this. So I'm like, oh my gosh. So yeah, kudos to the crew at Velocity Fest for making sure everyone was safe on Friday, man. Still, the show got through and got done, and it was an absolute epic, wonderful time. Well, of course, we'll talk more about it tomorrow as well, too. Oh, wait, no, we're off tomorrow, but we'll talk more about it on Tuesday. Yeah, okay.
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0: Matt Bain. World So Cold on Rock 108. Hey, it's Ned. And one thing I got to do when during the rain delay at Velocity Fest was got to hang out with Cody Crypt, hanging out in the station vehicle for a while. And you know what we did? Played Super Nintendo on my Switch 2, which we found and downloaded Zombies Ate My Neighbors, which is still a fantastic game. It's like one of the most 90s games you can play on that thing. So if you know what I'm talking about, you're like, oh, yeah, I remember that game. Well, that's what was going down in the Rock 108 vehicle. Just a couple of dudes listening to Kiss playing Zombies Ate My Neighbors. Couldn't think of a better way to spend a Friday, right?
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0: Stone Temple Pilots on Rock 108. Hey, it's Ned. The merch store is closing soon. 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It's closing this Friday. 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

0: Theory of a Dead Man, Low Life on Rock 108. Hey, it's Ned. Velocity Fest happening for day three today. Super thank you to everyone that came out and said hello to me this past Friday. Tonight, man, of course, going to be Creed, Blackstone Cherry. 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

0: Everclear, Santa Monica on Rock 108. Hey, it's Ned. This weekend, since it's Labor Day weekend, of course, all of us have the day off tomorrow. So just FYI, we are recorded. We're doing our show, so we'll still provide the music. We're just not here, so just FYI. But I'm camping this weekend, regardless of the sweaty weather. Camping this weekend one more time, and then I think after this camping trip, man, we're going to put the pop-up camper away for the season, and then we'll go back to camp next year because... sad to say that camping will be done for us at the end of this weekend. And then that means the snow. Dun, dun, dun. Stick around, man. Avenged Sevenfold, more coming your way next.
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0: Three Doors Down, the Who's a Her on Rock 108. Hey, it's Ned. I'm out of here, man. Done for the day. Alex in next. Got Noise from the Garage tonight as well, too, for all your local awesomeness. So make sure you are hanging out with them for the rest of the night. Find me on Facebook, TikTok, Instagram, and the other one, Twitch, Ned on Air. 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Otherwise, I will see you technically Tuesday. 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

0: Rock 108. It's Alex hanging out on your Sunday, a part of this long holiday weekend. I've got tunes for you all afternoon. Got a sweet double shot noise from the garage coming your way. And again, here to hang out in the middle of what's hopefully a long weekend for all of you. I know some of you guys do end up working on these holiday weekends. And for all of you out there, I do salute you. Got some Limp Bizkit, Linkin Park, System of a Down, and more coming your way. 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
6: 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I was 0.5 credits away from completing high school, and I didn't do it.
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0: 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Rock 108 and Metro Records present Chaos for a Cause 6, not 4. I said it wrong last time. 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

0: 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It's Alex hanging out on your Sunday. 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
3: 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Double shots for the holiday weekend. I've got my friends in Soul Cage kicking things off with Drool.